0: weather, whatever the weather, whether we like it or not. So I'm going to go slow, fast, faster, and fastest. Whether the weather be cold or whether the weather be hot, we'll weather the weather, whatever the weather, whether we like it or not. That was slow. Fast. Whether the weather be cold or whether the weather be hot, we'll weather the weather, whatever the weather, whether we like it or not. Faster. Whether the weather be cold or whether the weather be hot, we'll weather the weather, whatever the weather, whether we like it or not. Fastest.
1: Oh.
0: Whether the weather be cold or whether the weather be hot, we'll weather the weather, whatever the weather, whether we like it or not. Oh my God, I did this one! I'm happy with myself. Ah! I mean, this is my Agama Lizard moment. Oh my goodness. I didn't even know I was going to scale through. My God, girl, you are hot. I'd be like, come on, people. Bring it on. Who wants to challenge me? Don't you dare. All right. So I hope you got the sentences. You got everything. Whether the weather be cold or whether the weather be hot, we'll weather the weather, whatever the weather, whether we like it or not. All right. I hope you took note of that because that's what we'll be doing. And the very last one. Oh, which one should go first? Is it imaginary manager or if a dog chews shoes? Anyway, let's do imaginary manager. Imagine an imaginary manager managing an imaginary mini market. Very simple, right? All right. So I'm going to spell as I call out the words. Imagine, I-M-A-G-I-N-E. Space, an, A-N, space, imaginary, I-M-A-G-I-N-A-R-Y, space, manager, M-A-N-A-G-E-R, space, managing, M-A-N-A-G-I-N-G, space, an, A-N, space, imaginary, I-M-A-G-I-N-A-R-Y, space, mini, M-I-N-I, space, market, M-A-R-K-E-T. So that's it. Imagine an imaginary manager managing an imaginary mini market. Sounds very, very easy. Okay, so let's take that one as my slow. So let's do fast. Imagine an imaginary manager managing an imaginary mini market. Faster. Imagine an imaginary manager managing an imaginary mini market. Fastest. Imagine an imaginary... Bleh. Imagine an imaginary Okay. Imagine an imaginary manager managing an imaginary mini market. Okay, I think I did a better job this time. But hey, it's up to you now. So let me just run through what we're working with. So we have three different tongue twisters, right? For you to choose from. Imagine an imaginary manager managing an imaginary mini market. All right, that's one. The other one is whether the weather be hot. No, whether the weather be cold or whether the weather be hot. We'll weather the weather, whatever the weather, whether we like it or not. All right. And the other one is any noise annoys an oyster. No nosy none annoys another anymore. Okay, I've been on this for a while. Some good music would do us some good, right? Beautiful Things, Kids Bop version, and I'll be back.

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Children cannot be blamed for an adult's decision to cross the line. Adults are responsible for protecting children, not exploiting them. This message is from 101.7 Kids FM.

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1: What are you mixing? Why is there charcoal all over the place?
0: It's my teeth whitening mixture. I want to be like you.
1: Forget this concoction. Just

0: complicated. It's complicated. It's not complicated. The task I'm giving you this morning or this afternoon, it's very easy. Easy peasy, lemon squeezy. Not complicated at all. This is 101.7 Kids FM. We're your family phone radio. And on this hour, Peek and Play is what we're doing. It's the Peek Up Show with Miss Mona, the Playtime Professor. Now, you pick a number. And if you can do the task, guess what? I'll play you your favorite song on Kids FM. That song that you love to listen to on Kids FM. You just love the song. Whenever the song is done playing, you're like, oh my God, can they play it again? I'm going to play you that song today. But only and only if you can do the task. So when you call me, you pick a number from 1 to 20. Yeah? From 1 to 20. Then you do the corresponding task. Easy peasy, lemon squeezy, oh so breezy. Okay, so who is ready to play? If you're ready to play, say, I am. No, that's not what we say. If you're ready to play, say, yes, let's play. Yeah, that's how we do it. 0908-437-0000 or 07000-101017. Those are the numbers to call. If you want to send me a message, I'm going to give you a special task for those who are texting. SMS, WhatsApp message, I've got you. 0904-956-5728. I would love to take my first call. First call first. Then I'll give a question for all my amazing texting family. So let's see who's here. Hello.
1: Hello, good morning.
0: Hi, good morning. It's afternoon though. Good afternoon. What's your name?
1: My name is Nelly.
0: Hi, Nelly. Nelly, where are you calling from?
1: I'm calling from Italy.
0: Okay, Nelly, are you ready to play?
1: Yes, let's play.
0: All right, Nelly, pick a number.
1: Four.
0: Number four. Okay. I'll need a timer for this one. Hey timer, number four says, I'm going to start my timer after you start. Number four says, name seven fruits in 7 seconds. Your time starts now. Seven fruits in 7 seconds.
1: Apple, banana, mango, orange, pineapple, guava,
0: pear. Oh my God. What? Nelly, that was so good. You were so fast. I did not believe you. You almost did it in less than 7 seconds, in fact. You know what, Nelly? Tell me that song you totally...

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1: Yes.
0: No way, Nelly. That was supposed to be the point where Nelly would say, oh, the song I love to listen to is, or my favorite song to listen to on Kids FM is, and then I'll play you that song. But Nelly, you can send me a message because you do qualify. You do qualify. You played that game really well. So you do qualify to have your favorite song on Kids FM played for you. So you can send me a message and let me know what song you want me to play for you, and I'll do that. That is for Nelly alone, oh. That is for Nelly alone. All of you who will just send a message and say, play me this and this song. You have to you have to do the game for us. You have to play the game for us, okay? All right. Now, for you who is texting, I want you to name 5 things you eat that does not have the letter E. So all 5 things must not have letter E in them. 5 things you can eat. That means you cannot say apple, because apple has letter E. You cannot say eba. Eba has letter E. So what are 5 things you can eat that does not have letter E? All right. Get texting. 0904-956-5728. You can send me those SMSs and WhatsApp messages to that number. In the meantime, let's take some more calls and see who's ready to play. Hello. No way. There is just no way that drops. Hey, network. Let's not have issues to deal. I know the network is always very friendly when it's me here. we have an agreement, you know. I told the network, whenever I'm here, whenever it's time for the pickup show, and my pickup family members are there waiting to talk to me, you cannot do anyhow. No. You cannot do anyhow. And the network was like, it's you now, Miss Mona. Anything for you. Okay, that one drops. Let's see who's here. Hello. Hi, good afternoon. I just saw one of the numbers is very, very interesting number. I'm hoping someone picks that number today. I'm hoping that someone picks it. Meanwhile, who is going for the Funderland Jungle Edition event today? Who is in the jungle? Funderland Jungle today. If you're there already and you're listening to me from there, just say, hi, Miss Mooner, I'm here already, having a good time, waiting to see ya. Because, yeah, I'll be there. If you're not there, you got your tickets and you're not there, what's happening? What are you still doing at home? Eh? You don't know phone has started since 10 o'clock. You're still in your house. Hello? Hello? Did that drop? No, someone Hello? Is still there. Hi, good afternoon.
2: My name is Light.
0: Please say your name again.
2: Light
0: or delight?
2: Delight.
0: Delight. Delight, where are you calling from?
2: I'm calling from Arimigo.
0: All right, Delight. Are you ready to play?
2: Yes, let's play.
0: Let's play. All right, Delight, go ahead and pick a number.
2: Number seven.
0: All right, number seven. Are you ready?
2: Yes, please.
0: Okay. In 7 seconds, Delight, I want you to name 3 things that are yellow.
2: Song.
0: That's bananas. One. Mm-hmm.
2: Plantain.
0: What?
2: Song, bananas, or plantain.
0: Okay. Ripe plantain. It has to be ripe plantain and ripe bananas, right? I'll take it. All right, what song do you want to listen to?
2: The Ocean of Moana.
0: Which song from Moana?
2: Oh, I can't remember Moana.
0: Okay, maybe Where You Are. All right, thank you so much for calling. I'm gonna play you Where You Are from Moana. Okay, see, easy peasy lemon squeezy, easy peasy lemon squeezy. Who's here? Hello.
3: Hello.
0: Oh no. Hi, good afternoon. What's your name?
3: My name is Hafsis Robata George.
0: Could you say your name again, please?
3: My name is Success. I'm calling from
0: Oh, Ada Success George. From Ada George. How are you doing today?
3: I'm doing pretty good.
0: Oh, pretty good. I love it. Success, are you ready to play?
3: Yes, let's play.
0: Yes, let's play. All right, so pick a number, 1 to 20.
3: 10.
0: Number 10. Number 10 says, I want you to name 5 things you can put under a bed.
3: 5 seconds. Is it a limited time?
0: Yes, 7 seconds.
3: Fine. Can I pick another number?
0: All right, go ahead and pick another number.
3: 9.
0: Number 9. All right. Number 9 says, laugh like you're trying hard not to laugh. Oh my God. That definitely got me laughing. I could hear the restraints. I could definitely hear the restraints. That was really good. That was really good. What song do you want me to play for you?
3: Tea by M.
0: Could you say the song again? The title of the song?
3: Tea by Rema.
0: I heard by Rema.
3: Oh no.
0: I heard something that sounds like C.
3: T.
0: T.
3: Yes, T.
0: Have you listened to that song? Have you listened to that song on Kids FM before?
3: Yes.
0: You've heard the song on Kids FM?
3: Yeah.
0: And you say it's Tea by Rema.
3: Yes.
0: Okay. Let's see if this one is in our library. Remember, it's songs you love from Kids FM. Thank you so much for calling. And thank you so much for playing and making me laugh. You made me laugh so hard. The way you went on with that one. All right, so people, let's get playing. Remember that there is a question for you if you're on WhatsApp or you want to send me messages, right? I have a question for you already. So go on and answer the question. Once you answer the question, be sure to do what? Be sure to do what? Tell me what song you love to listen to. Remember that the songs are songs you love on Kids FM. You must have heard this song on Kids FM, listened to it, loved it, and just decide that, hey, if I get the chance to get the song played back to me, I'll definitely pick this one. This particular song is my favorite song on Kids FM. All right, so that's what we're doing on Pick and Play today. More challenges coming up, more songs. But first, Moana, Where You Are. It's 101.7 Kids FM. Stick around.

I like to dance with the water, the undertow and the waves. 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The village may think I'm crazy or say that I drift too far. But once you know what you like, well, there you are. You are your father's daughter. Stubbornness and pride. 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And if the voice starts to whisper,

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1: Oh, I just can't wait to be king.
0: You have rather a long way to go, young master, if you think...
1: Mama sent to this.
0: Now, when I said that...

0: Just can't wait to be king from the Lion King anime. All right, people. Who is ready to play? Who is ready to have some fun with me on the Peak Up Show on 101.7 Kids FM today? I want to get to the messages now. I'll come back to the calls, but I want to get to the messages and see what song you want me to play for you. Okay, Nelly. Nelly sent her message. Nelly wants 1,000 Years by Christina Perry. All right, Nelly. I'm going to play that one for you. So for someone who is saying, I'm just chilling right now, I'm not going to send a message. I'm going to wait for the 1 o'clock hour and I'll send my own message. Once it's 12:59, any other message that comes after that, I will not play your song. Okay, so you have to send me those messages now on this hour, because on the 1 o'clock hour, we'll be doing something totally different. So if you want that song played, let's see. Answer the question. Play and answer the question. Now, I asked you to tell me 5 things that you can eat that does not have the letter E. So let's see what your answers are. Good afternoon. My name is Rejoice. Popo, mango, yam, corn, moi moi. Excellent. And she wants Heaven Baby by Ira Star. Ira Star. Shawarma, granite, pancake. Pancake has an E. Banana, yam. And this is from Excel. Hi, Miss Monite, Kelvin. 5 things we eat that don't have letter E. Gari, soup, banana, yam, and fish. Please play me Like It Like That, Kids Bop. Okay, okay, okay. Don't steal anybody's answer. Oh, in fact, if your message comes in right now, I'll just assume that you're taking somebody's answer. Except you're going to give me words that I have not mentioned. Gari and soup, yam, potato, macaroni, pizza, fufu and soup. Okay. And this is from Dominion. Thank you for your message, Dominion. Happy fun morning, Miss Muna. How is your day rolling? My day is rolling just fine, Charis. My day just got excited immediately I heard you in the studio. Biscuits, akara, akamu, that's pap, gari and granite, pizza. Please play me This and That by Stray Kids. All right, I got you. Hi, I'm Marvelous. 5 things I eat without an E. Bacon, bananas. I just remembered a bacon joke. Bako, for those who know. Plantains, pizza, and macaroni. My song is In the Name of the Lord by Metasuno. Is that a song you've heard on Kids FM before? By the way, T, you didn't hear T by Rema on Kids FM. I can promise you that you didn't hear that on Kids FM, so I won't be playing you that one. You know the rules of the game. Any song you're requesting has to be songs you have listened to on Kids FM. Like, you've listened to this song, you love the song, and you've just been looking for that day where somebody will say, please, which song have you listened to on Kids FM that you want me to play for you? Right? This is that day. I'm going to play that song for you again. Play it back for you. Isabella says, yam, plantain, gari and soup, pap and akara. Banana, please play me Price Tag by Jesse J. Good afternoon, Miss Muna. My name is Nora, and the answers are banana, plantains, guava, yam, and akara. Can you please play me the song from Spider-Man? It's for my brother. What's the song for Spider-Man? You have to tell me the name, and it has to be a song you have listened to on Kids FM. Okay, Nora. Hi, Miss Muna. It's God First, banana, gari, milk, yogurt, mango. Play me I Love You because again, it has to be songs you have listened to on Kids FM. If you've not heard that song on Kids FM, then I will not play it. Okay, remember that it's a game, and you have to play by the rules of the game. And the rule of the game says, pick a number, answer the question, right, and then request for a song you have heard on Kids FM. You've listened to this song on Kids FM. It's not like you want to. You've listened to it before. You've heard it play on Kids FM. and you want me to play it again for you, all right? So it has to be songs you've listened to on here. And Victory, okay. Victory says, 5 things we can eat that does not have letter E. Banana, guava, carrots, mango, and yam. Golden by K-pop Demon Hunters. All right. Golden. Love It says, the answers are sour. Okay, I think he meant soup. No. Okay. Mango, custard, buns, fish, and soup. All right. Vivian from MTA. 5 things we eat without letter E. A banana, chin chin, afang soup, fish, pizza, play me diamond. I guess that's Rihanna's diamond or the kids' book cover. Good afternoon. It's Shakina. The answer is custard, oats, biscuits, plantain, yam. Please play me Free by Rumi and Gino. Thanks. Thank you, too. Anyway, I don't think I'll be able to read all the messages, but not to worry. If I don't read your message, not to worry. So long as you send it on this hour, I'll go through it and play you your song. Gary, pap, fufu, banana, oha, soup, and you want golden. Your song is Apat from Ada. Yam, gari, and soup, potato, plantain, pasta. All right, play me Sorry I'm Different by Miracle. Okay. Hi, Miss Mona. I'm famous from United States of Chicago. My answer is yam, banana, plantain, potato, pawpaw. My request is Sunflower by Post Malone. All right, people, thank you for playing with me. I'm going to play your songs from now till the hour of 2. All right, so stick around.
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Heaven Baby. For some reason, that song has just taken everybody. Everybody has just fallen head over heels in love with that song. Iris Star on that one. I mean, wrong boy. All right, people, it's time for play. It's time for some play. Connie, leave me alone. It's time for us to play here. Playtime on this hour of the Pickup Show. It's 101.7 Hits FM. Okay, like I said, this song is not a Kids FM song. All right. Yeah, it's not. You've not heard it on Kids FM. Mm-hmm. You can go ahead and request another one. Just because you played before, I'm going to play you another song. All right, I'm still playing some of the songs you requested. I mean, I love the songs y'all have requested. I'm going to have a great time listening to all of them and, of course, playing them back to you. I've started playing some already. So if you've heard yours, just, you know, be happy. If you've not heard yours yet, calm down. We have all of this hour and then the next hour to play some of those songs. So just keep your fingers crossed and keep listening, all right? And I'm going to play you that song. Okay. This argument. All right. On this hour of the Pickup Show, we're going to play, right? Fun Fact Friday is what we're doing on Playtime today. And I've got some really good fun facts. I'm going to ask you these questions. You're going to tell me the answers. I'm going to give you some made-up stories. You're going to figure out the facts in it. You know, we're just going to play around with all of those fun fact. And then at 1:30, we will pause everything we're doing and remember that today is Friday. I've got some really, really, really good Ninja songs lined up for dance break today. If I play the songs, when I play the songs at 1:30 and somehow you do not dance, just know that we're going to have problems. You and I, I'm going to call family meeting. We're going to have problems because what? These songs that I'm looking at like this, you've got to dance. But then that's at 1:30. In the meantime, I've still got some of the songs you'll love coming up. I have Jessie J with the song Price Tag coming up now. It's 101.7 Kids FM. I am Miss Muna, the Playtime Professor.

0: Shine Bright Like a Diamond. All right, that was originally done by Rihanna. And then Kids Bop said, you know what? We can do a version too. We can do a version. Let's do our version. And they did theirs. Yeah, and we love it. We love theirs. We love Rihanna's. We just love the song. And you'll love it as well. And that's why you said, please play me this song. It's 101.7 Kids FM. And I'm playing you songs you requested for on the 12 o'clock hour where we played Pick and Play. I gave you various challenges. You answered the questions and you got yourself a song. Okay. Oh, yeah. So I'm having this debate with, who now? I'm trying to remember your name. Who wants a song that I have said we cannot play? And he's just saying, but I know, I'm very, very sure I've listened to the song on Kids FM. And I said, no, you haven't. And he says, but I've listened to it on Kids FM. And I said, no, you haven't. And I said, okay, you know what? Miss Mona, go the extra mile and, you know, just try and get the song for him. I mean, just... And I said, you know what? First, you know, Kids FM, we're all about songs that are wholesome for the whole family. Let's see what the song is about. And I look at what the song is about and I'm like, nope. There is no way you have heard the song on, you've listened to the song on Kids FM. There is no way you have heard the song on Kids FM. It's not even possible. All right. So it's not possible for me to play that song for you on Kids FM. It's not a family friendly song. So I can't play it. And the other one you have said I should play, you have also not heard that song on Kids FM. That means it's not a family friendly song. So please let me know a song that you have listened to on Kids FM and I'll be sure to play it. This is just for you. I think this is success, right? This is just for you, okay? Nobody else. I'm not taking any more requests. Nobody else. All right, so here's the question I'm going to ask. I want to ask you for Fun Facts Friday today. I'll give you 5 questions. I want to see who can get the most points. The first question is for 100 points. The second question is for 200 points. The third question is for 300 points. The fourth question is for 400 points. And the fifth question is for 500 points. Now, at the end, if you can get all of them correctly, we'll put your points together and see how many points you've gotten. But, you know, if you don't get anyone, we'll do the maths. So let's see who can rake in the most points. Now, if you call me, we'll do the same thing. I'll ask you a bunch of questions and we'll just keep putting your points together until we see how many questions you can answer correctly and how many points you get. It's fun facts, right? Fun facts. Easy peasy, lemon squeezy, or at least I think so. So we're going to start with... We're going to start with some easy peasy ones, all right? How many points can you get on this one? How many bones does an adult human usually have? That's the first question for 100 points. How many bones does an adult human usually have? Number 2 question, what is the smallest country in the world? This is for 200 points. What is the smallest country in the world? For 300 points, which country is shaped like a boot? You know, a boot, that kind of shoe, big shoe you wear, a boot. Which country is shaped like a boot? Number 4, what is the largest desert in the world? That's for 400 points. And for 500 points, how many letters are in the English alphabet? The first person to give me, to get the highest points, could get a chance to request for their own song. You know I'm not doing that on this hour, but I'm going to give one person that chance. That's the person who gets all of them or gets the highest points first. You have to be the first person to get the highest points. All right. So send me those answers to 0904-956-5728. I'm going to take my first call now. and see who is ready to play. 0908-437-0000 or 07000-10-1017. Hello. Hi, good afternoon. What's your name? Could you say your name again? Unique, how are you doing today? All right, Unique, are you ready to play?
1: Yes, let's play.
0: Yes, let's play. So I'm just going to be putting your points together as I ask you the questions. Okay? Number one, Unique, this is for 100 points. What is the capital of Nigeria? Unique, are you there?
1: Yes.
0: Did you hear the question I asked?
1: Capital.
0: What is the capital of Nigeria? Could you say that again? Oh no, oh no, oh no, oh no. Unique, you need to call me back, okay? Do call me back. All right, I have to go back to the music now. But before I do so, hey, business owner, are you there? Come closer. There's something I want to tell you. 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